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They're calling it the first night effect. 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
1: Do we want low-rise jeans to be back in style? Absolutely not. But when they were in style, the lower back tattoo, aka the tramp stamp, was very popular. And now it turns out that the lower back tattoo is making a comeback. But as opposed to a tramp stamp, which has a negative connotation, now lower back tattoos are being known as cake toppers. Are you into this?
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1: Hey, it's Michelle Fay. 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
1: All right. I thought this was interesting. The Girl Scouts, you know how they like to launch two new cookies. One isn't even for humans. 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

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All-time favorites from the 70s, 80s, and 90s. Hey, it is Christina. Listen, we've got some great music coming up. Buffalo, Springfield.

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All-time favorites from the 70s, 80s, and 90s. Well, glad to see that Lionel Richie is back and doing his thing. You know, of course, he checked himself into the ICU just for, you know, safety measures. And apparently, the doctor told him, hey, dude, you're dehydrated. Drink your electrolytes.

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Hi, it's Christina. And thank you so much for listening on the iHeartRadio app, making us number one on the precepts. So the Plentitude Arena in Paris is warning Celine Dion fans that their tickets may be fake as scammers take advantage of high demand for the singer's comeback concert series. So, you know, the arena's management team is bracing for potential hundreds of fraud victims each night. Careful where you get those tickets, especially if

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1: 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Billy Joel's My Life and Seal next after Toto.

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Hi, it's Christina Auer, and so let's chit-chat all about things that absolutely should never have been pumpkin spice flavored. What is it?

0: 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Just FYI.
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1: So if you're trying to watch your weight and cut the calories, you're just going to order a salad, right? Not a cheeseburger. No, it actually depends. 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I'm not even kidding. 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And the calories.

0: 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All-time favorites from the 70s, 80s, and 90s. Hello, hello. My name is Christina. What's going on, Leslie? How are
1: you? I'm listening to you on my staycation. Love it.
0: Oh, and you know what's great is I love this short work week, and I love the fact that you took advantage of all your PTO time and said, you know what? The Monday off. Bet. Let me just go ahead and take off the whole week. You're cutting down on actual PTO. I love it.

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So what are some things that absolutely should have never been pumpkin spice? Do you have one? 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
1: So I guess Julia Garner says the Madonna biopic that she was supposed to star in still needs to be made. I mean, Universal canceled the film. Oh, Netflix is supposed to take it.

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1: So Paul McCartney was recently asked in an interview, what is the song that you will never get sick of singing ever? And it was a song that he actually wrote with John Lennon back in 1963. This Boy.

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It is Thursday morning, September 10th, 2026. Welcome back. It's The Boxer Show. Just after 5 o'clock, 69. A little bit of fog this morning. Wet, soggy from that rain last night overnight. Heading for about 79 today. 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

They're known as the Big Band with a Bunch of Horns. The legendary Chicago Band is coming to Mershon Auditorium on November 17th with 93.3 The Bus. 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

Dublin area, married to Central Ohio girl. That's wonderful tonight at 93.3 The Bus. If you're just getting ready to head out, look out for the fog this morning. Take your time. Belinda Carlisle on The Bus.

after 6 o'clock. Three things to know before you go. Also have the good stuff, the lazy things in life that take maybe less than 2 minutes to do. And for our third shift lifters, thank you for listening all night. I know your day is about to end. Careful of the fog this morning. There's some low-lying areas with fog, depending on where your destination is for home. Boston, more than a feeling. 93.3 The Buzz.

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It is the Boxer Show, 69 now. We're heading for 79 today, 12 degrees cooler than what we had yesterday. But it's a wet one this morning from all that rain last night. And the fog. Careful of the fog this morning, too.

0: All-time favorites from the 70s, 80s, and 90s. 93.3 The Buzz. Don Henley. All she wants to do is dance. It's Boxer. Got some fog early this morning. That'll eventually clear out. But it's certainly going to be a wet one today. Scattered rain and storms is Macy Tetrick from Storm Team 4. We'll get up to 79. 12 degrees cooler than what we were yesterday. Looks like the best day as we get into the weekend is going to be tomorrow. But again, careful of that patchy fog this morning. And it looks like it's going to come back around tonight. So, yeah. Otherwise, not a bad weekend ahead of us. It's nice to have a short work week, right? If you had Monday off, of course. All right, so we're getting into Thursday this morning, September 10th, 2026. It is National School Picture Day today. Say cheese. Oh, my gosh. How far back can you go with your old school pictures? Somewhere my mother has them all. And they're locked up in a box in the attic, and I hope they stay there. That was before. Our elementary, anyway, didn't have school yearbooks. That wasn't until high school. So it's also National Swap Ideas Day today, a good day to collaborate. National TV Dinner Day. That reminds me of my wife is... her mom is bringing things over to the house to sell on Facebook Marketplace, some on eBay. And she brought over this set of ET TV trays. Now, one was a bit rusty, but I couldn't help but think, oh, wow. Talk about a classic. Well, first of all, it brought me back to, wow, remember the days where you'd take the TV tray into the living room, and that was a big treat to be able to watch TV at night with your dinner. Now, it's against the rules. The kids have to eat at the dinner table, mainly because they spill everywhere. But those, I couldn't help but think, and I haven't looked it up yet, but those ET TV trays, the dinner TV trays, they have to be worth some money. Except for the one, of course, that's got a little rust. But anyway, so I'm going to have to look that up today. It's amazing some of the treasures that you will find. Here we are on the eve of the 25th anniversary of 9/11. And I wanted to get this out to you. If you, by chance, 25 years later, you lived through it, you remember it. I do, like it was yesterday. Just your thoughts, 25 years later, looking back. I've seen a few of the documentaries, some of the specials that have been airing, some really good ones on Hulu and Netflix. But in the next 24 hours, we'd love to hear from you on the Talkback mic of the iHeartRadio app. Just tap the mic button, hit record, and then send. We'll get that right here in the studio or on social too, at The Boxer Show, Instagram, X, Facebook, and at 93.3 The Bus. And we'll be spending, obviously, more time on reflecting and remembering 25 years later, the attacks on America from 9/11. On the way, Michael Jackson and Three Things to Know Before You Go. Flock cameras getting shut off in yet another central Ohio suburb. We'll let you know who next.
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1: 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Good morning. Here's what's trending in Central Ohio this morning. High water from heavy rain hitting parts of Southern Ohio this morning. The National Weather Service issuing flood warnings for parts of Highland, Pike, and Ross counties. Multiple water rescues already reported as of early this morning. The agency says the rain will eventually end, but the threat of high water will linger throughout the day today. Drivers are again warned not to proceed through standing water on the roads. The city of Reynoldsburg has ended its use of flock cameras. The mayor there says it's over concerns about privacy and misuse. Local FOP President Brian Steele calling the city's decision unfortunate. And a leading researcher at AI company Anthropic has issued a dire warning that advanced artificial intelligence could pose an existential threat to humanity. Anthropic's alignment science lead said he believes there's more than a 10% chance that AI could, quote, kill all humans within the next decade if the industry fails to solve critical safety and control problems. Congress is considering legislation that would allow the government to shut down AI systems deemed a threat to public safety. And in sports, Columbus Crew falling to DC United last night 2-1. And the NFL season opener last night, Seattle Seahawks take the New England Patriots 13-10 in the NFL Thursday night football game tonight in Australia. San Francisco 49ers, the LA Rams on Netflix at 8:35. And Storm Team 4 meteorologist Macy Tetrick says scattered rain and storms throughout the day today, a high of 79, a much better day tomorrow, partly cloudy, a high of 81. Right now, it is 69 in New Albany, 70 at 93.3 The Bus.
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Or you didn't win a trip or you weren't offered a trip. Do I sound salty? No. Anyway, it's going to be epic. Benson Boone, Goo Goo Dolls, Weezer, Kenny Chesney, so many others. 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

0: 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We're going to jump into everyday inconveniences that drive us nuts. Like, you have to do it, and it doesn't take a long time to do. It's like a chore that you just don't want to do, even as an adult. But you're like, oh, but I don't want to. But it only takes 2 minutes, or maybe less than 2 minutes. Or just what's bringing you laziness today? I think it happens to the best of us. So, plus silly and stupid stories coming your way after 7. They probably could fall under the category of wait, what? And you can't make this up. Some of these stories. All right, time for the good stuff this morning. We start with an off-duty NYPD officer who is being hailed as a hero after saving an unconscious driver. And he also helped prevent a dangerous situation on a busy Brooklyn street. So the officer started to notice that a car ran a red light, going slow, and then saw that the driver was unconscious. So he quickly jumped in through the window and put the vehicle in park.
1: He actually saved more than just a driver's life. He just saved the pedestrian's life, the babies walking in the street, the grandparents walking in the street. He saved everyone's life. We have to honor our off-duty police officers. Even they are not on the job, they're still helping people.
0: Yeah, and that's such a good point, especially as we approach tomorrow's 25th anniversary of 9/11. That's where it really changed for me. Not that I ever had disrespect for police. I never. But I saw our first responders in a different light after September 11th, 2001. Our firefighters, our EMTs, our police officers, obviously. And can you imagine if you're not in law enforcement or a first responder, can you imagine in your job when you're off saying, well, I'm off now? You see, a first responder can't do that. I mean, they could, but the good ones never do. And I just think that's so special, and we'll definitely be honoring our first responders tomorrow. Thank goodness for that NYPD officer. That's the good stuff.
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for about 79 today, 12 degrees cooler than what we had yesterday. On the way in about 5 minutes, everyday inconveniences that drive us nuts, but we're embarrassed to actually admit. Rick Springfield now on the bus.

0: 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I hate to call him out, but my middle child, Max, I don't know if it's a 10-year-old thing, but lately you ask him to do something, and the reaction is always a question. Why do we have to do this? Like, because, and you can't help. It drove me nuts growing up when your parents would say this, but you fall into this trap of just saying, because I said so, because I'm your dad. That's why. Now get your moving. So it got me thinking about adults, though, and the everyday conveniences that drive us nuts. For example, simple, just stupid things, like losing the end of the tape. When I lose that end of the tape, it takes me, I feel like, hours to try to get a hold of it again. And some of those rolls or tape are so smooth, you can't. So if you have a trick to finding it, let me know. Here's another one. The 10 hot dogs, 8 buns dilemma. Why do manufacturers do that? Why? That's what I want to know. Why do they do that? Here's another one that drives some nuts. Everyday inconveniences. Trying to open, if you have kids especially, you'll understand. Trying to open a Capri Sun or a juice box. And first of all, they package the straw separately. Sometimes the straw doesn't even come with. But when it does, you're trying to get it out of that sleek, very tightly packed cellophane. You take it out of the plastic wrapping, and then you're trying to stick it into the hole. And it's just, I swear to God, it's just impossible. Or you break the straw like I do. Bag of chips that's mostly air. And my favorite, the phone charger that you think is charging, but never was. It just sends you into orbit. All right, some of the talkback this morning. Here's Jim.
1: Probably getting rid of my emails.
0: Emails. Something you got to do. Because you're tired of seeing the alert that you're 99.9% full in your storage. Yeah, that's a good one.
2: I really need to sort out the recycling, and I just won't do it.
0: See, I never had much problems with the recycling. I mean, you've got a recycling bin and a garbage bin, so yeah.
2: I have so many Amazon returns.
0: Okay, that's a first world problem right there.
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days. Actually, tomorrow's going to be even better, but we will see off and on rain throughout the day today. Coming up with three things to know before you go. We do have a lot of standing water in and around Central Ohio. We'll let you know which areas. And another suburb here has turned off their flock cameras. That's next after Whitesnake on 93.3 The Bus.

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1: 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Good morning. Here's what's trending in Central Ohio this morning. High water from heavy rain is hitting parts of Southern Ohio this morning. The National Weather Service issuing flood warnings for parts of Highland, Pike, and Ross counties, with multiple water rescues also reported earlier today. The agency says the rain will eventually end, but the threat of high water will linger today. Drivers are again warned not to proceed through standing water on roads. The city of Reynoldsburg has ended its use of flock cameras. The mayor there says it's over concerns about privacy and misuse. Local FOP President Brian Steele calling the city's decision unfortunate. And a leading researcher at AI company Anthropic has issued a dire warning that advanced artificial intelligence could pose an existential threat to humanity. Anthropic's alignment science lead said he believes there's more than a 10% chance that AI could, quote, kill all humans within the next decade if the industry fails

0: solve critical safety and protocol and control problems. Congress is now considering legislation that would allow the government to shut down AI systems deemed a threat to public safety. And in sports, Columbus Crew falling to DC United last night 2-1. In the NFL season opener last night, the Seattle Seahawks take the New England Patriots 13-10 in a nail-biter at the end. And NFL Thursday Night Football, San Francisco 49ers, LA Rams in Australia, Melbourne, and that'll be on Netflix tonight at 8:35. And Storm Team 4 meteorologist Maisie Tetrick says scattered rain and showers on and off throughout the day today, a high of 79. Right now, it is 69 in Delaware, 70 at 93.3 The Bus.
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2: 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Two

coming up in this morning, so you can't make this up. A mayor forced to resign because he was caught with his pants down too many times. No, literally and figuratively. And some pushback on pumpkin spice this morning after Roxette on 93.3 The Bus.

0: I just want to know, is it officially pumpkin spice weather yet? When pumpkin spice dropped, what, a couple of weeks ago at Starbucks, and you hear it every year. It's too early. It's 90-some degrees. Well, now it's, you know, it's 69 this morning right now. Are we there yet? Are we?
1: I think it's too much. I mean, I don't like the taste of it, but I like the smell is fine. But I think people get too obsessed with pumpkin spice.
0: All right. So Janelle says it doesn't matter. I like the smell, but I can't stand the taste anyway. You know what you need to do is to ask someone who works at Starbucks. Maybe you do, but if you know someone who works there, just ask about that special group of pumpkin spice nuts. They're a special group within themselves. Hey, they keep Starbucks afloat this time of the year, that's for sure. But they are a special group of people, those pumpkin spice fans. And if you are, that's no shade towards you at all. It's just funny to hear some of the stories. People are very particular about their pumpkin spice. All right, in this morning's You Can't Make This Up, we head to Mooresville, North Carolina, where the mayor there is accused of walking around the town hall without his pants on for an extended period of time. Now, here's the problem. He was caught on camera in surveillance back a couple of years ago, and the IT guy who found the footage eventually got fired. Because they're trying to keep it hush-hush.
2: You can see the mayor at least on a couple different occasions without wearing pants, which is a very big issue that's unethical.
0: Yeah, so now that former IT guy is suing, along with the TV station, to have this footage unveiled and released so that the entire public can see this. They believe that they have a right. But according to the lawsuit, the video shows this mayor entering town hall after midnight, accompanied by an adult woman. And I guess the footage, you know, they allege that the footage shows that the mayor walking through the town hall. Wow, late at night like that. What are you doing? Well, never mind. And he's walking through the hall without pants on. Police comes. This woman runs to the mayor's office. Uh-oh. Yeah, needless to say, the mayor says that he will retire by the end of the year. I wonder why.
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coming up in the Biz Report, Avengers Doomsday doesn't drop in theaters until December, but take a wild guess how many tickets it has sold. Plus, the season opener of the NFL did not disappoint. We're 6 minutes out from that. 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

heard, but Apple has unveiled its first foldable phone. Yeah, the iPhone Duo 7.6-inch continuous display. When unfolded, it is Apple's thinnest iPhone ever. It'll set you back almost $2,000. And for those that can't afford the $2,000 up front, they're allowing you to make monthly payments over 12 to 24 months and upgrade to a new iPhone at the

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2: Your

Medina. I'm Boxer. I'll be back tomorrow as we reflect and remember the 25th anniversary of 9/11. Martha Quinn coming up after 10 and Martha's mixtape at noon on 93.3 The Bus. 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
1: 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The moments. The pop culture that defined who we are. And at the heart of it all was Martha Quinn. 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

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We passed 10 o'clock, so it's me, Martha Quinn, on hand now with the songs that reach into your chest, grab your soul, and lift you up, like this one from Def Leppard. Here we go, Group Hug.

0: 93.3 The Bus. Firing up the Thursday work day. You've got me, Martha Quinn, like every Thursday. It's Rockstar Kid Day. Tell me about a kid in your life or a kid you know. Well, I guess that would be in your life, but, you know, a kid you're proud of. Kids working hard to do good things deserve time in the spotlight, deserve all of our props. Like, it could be a kid you see working hard at the grocery store. I'll start. In this case, it will be my kid. He has been working at the hotel down the street from my house, but now has been applying at other hotels around the country, meaning he is branching off and wants to live somewhere other than under my roof, which is good. You know, that's good for him. He is, after all, a college graduate now, but I'm like, why? Why do you need to do that? Why? But it's good. And I'm very proud of him. So my son is my rock star kid. Tell me about a kid you're proud of. You get through to me and I can get you on the air. Your shout out could be on at about 10:40. You talking about your kid. You tap the talk back microphone. It gets installed on your phone when you go to the App Store. 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

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I bet you can name this tune in... I bet you've already guessed it. My name is Martha Quinn. If the MTV years are your spirit animal, you are in the right place. Here's Soft Cell.

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A band from Minneapolis, Lip Sync, just started Nancy and Georgetown's mixtape Three Songs with Something in Common. Do you remember the name of the song you just heard? Well, think about that when you think about this song by the Dream Academy. 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

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Wallet Hub says the happiest state in America is Hawaii. I'm Martha Quinn. Say the happiest state is where you are.

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Happy Thursday. 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

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It's almost 3 o'clock. Well, have a great rest of your Thursday.

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93.3 The Bus, all-time favorites from the 70s, 80s, and 90s. Hi there, I'm Michael McCoy. We are one day away from the weekend, and that feels pretty good. By the way, saw the Michael movie last week. Fantastic if you haven't seen it yet. I think it's streaming on Stars. Here's Wannabe Starting Something.

0: 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Join me this weekend for a bunch of your requests. Styx, Michael Jackson, Madonna, Night Ranger, Bryan Adams, and so many more. 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

93.3 The Bus, kicking off 93 minutes of commercial-free bus music on this Thursday afternoon. If you want to hear live throwback music tonight, Gavin DeGraw, OAR, and KT Tunstall are at Kemba Live. In other news, THC drinks are coming back to Ohio after our statewide ban was overruled. O'Charley's is closing all locations. Grandview is electing its first dog mayor. Mylanta is out with pumpkin spice heartburn relief. And Apple unveiled its first foldable iPhone.

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I'm Kelsey Webb. And have you seen these viral videos of young teachers being asked 80s music trivia? And one question is, what did Rick Springfield wish that he had? And not one of them even knew who Rick was, let alone what kind of

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Rate the other drivers around you. Okay, on second thought, let's just get you home. It's 93 minutes of uninterrupted bus jams on 93.3 The Bus.

Wilson, Billie Jean on 93.3 The Bus. I'm Kelsey Webb. All right, we're going to play Beatles, Come Together, then Phil Collins, You Can't Hurry Love, and then I have new dating texting rules. I beg of you, don't ever triple text.

a bus. I'm Kelsey Webb with your Thursday afternoon commercial free ride home. If you're single and texting someone you fancy right now, I sure hope you're not making these mistakes, because these are new dating texting rules for 2026. You can send two texts in a row, but never three. That's just desperate. You have up to 4 hours to respond to a text unless you're actively posting on social media, and we all see it. You can ghost for 48 hours max. After that, it's a breakup. Don't be a dry texter. If you respond with a thumbs up, K, or nice, you are out. Also, sending memes and emojis is now its own love language.

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Journey, Don't Stop Believin' on 93.3 The Bus and Kelsey Webb. Oh, I love this list. Inconveniences that drive everyone crazy, and I bet you can relate. How about this? When you lose the end of the tape and then it shreds when you try to peel it. I mean, they have to come up with a better way by now. The phone charger that you think is charging, but it never was. And for my fellow parents, trying to open a Capri Sun.

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Madonna, Open Your Heart on 93.3 The Bus. I'm Kelsey Webb with your commercial free ride home. And we have a six song bus binge up next. Def Leppard, Fleetwood Mac, Paul Young, Tears for Fears, Lynyrd Skynyrd, and then Billy Joel. And then I'll give you an update on Billy's health and his recent brain surgery.

93.3 The Buzz, all-time favorites from the 70s, 80s, and 90s. I'm Kelsey Webb. That was Billy Joel, My Life, and Billy is sharing a major update about his life. He had brain surgery to treat a disorder that causes fluid to build up, and it's helped with his memory and balance issues, which caused him to cancel his tour. Billy's assuring fans that he's doing well and to not worry about him.

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Guns N' Roses on 93.3 The Bus. I'm Kelsey Webb, closing out this commercial free ride home. And here's hoping you're not clopening tonight. It's a new term for closing and opening, working a shift until close, and then going back early the next morning to open. But please know you're doing a public service for all the moms escaping life and getting their self-care by

0: 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Ella, thanks for listening to 93 Through the Bus. What kind of kid were you in school?
1: 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And I was so bad, I was in show choir, too.
0: 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My kids did show choir for Buckeye Valley, and they had a lot of fun. I actually enjoyed it as well.

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Here's Journey with Open Arms.

Okay, so I have a get-rich-quick scheme that I'm going to let you in on. It's called the lottery. I never expect to win, actually. I very rarely play. But $209 million up for grabs tomorrow in Mega Millions, then Powerball on Saturday. $232 million. Yeah. Good luck if you're playing. 93.

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5: The

That is it for me. I'm Michael McCoy, done for the day. This lady will be performing in New York City tomorrow at the 9/11 Memorial. Good for her. New Yorker, and she deserves to be there. 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